0: back in time, before streaming, before smartphones, when your biggest decision was which bow tie to wear.
1: I still have my bow tie. 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

0: Shoreline Classics weather. Clear this evening, low of 16. Sunny tomorrow morning into the early afternoon, then a mix of sun and cloud, 30% chance of showers late, high of 29, feeling 34 with Humidex, UV index very high. Partly cloudy tomorrow evening, 30% chance of showers early, fog patches developing overnight, low of 19. Cloudy Saturday, 60% chance of showers, high of 25. For your long-range weather forecast, visit shorelineclassicsfm.com.
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0: Shoreline Classics weather. Clear this evening, low of 16. Sunny tomorrow morning into the early afternoon, then a mix of sun and cloud, 30% chance of showers late, high of 29, feeling 34 with humidex, UV index very high. Partly cloudy tomorrow evening, 30% chance of showers early, fog patches developing overnight, low of 19. Cloudy Saturday, 60% chance of showers, high of 25. For your long-range weather forecast, visit ShorelineClassicsFM.com.
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1: 16, sunny tomorrow morning into the early afternoon, then a mix of sun and cloud, 30% chance of showers late, high of 29, feeling 34 with Humidex, UV index very high. Partly cloudy tomorrow evening, 30% chance of showers early, fog patches developing overnight, low of 19. Cloudy Saturday, 60% chance of showers, high of 25. For your long-range weather forecast, visit ShorelineClassicsFM.com.
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0: Shoreline Classics weather. Clear this evening, low of 16. Sunny tomorrow morning into the early afternoon, then a mix of sun and cloud, 30% chance of showers late, high of 29, feeling 34 with Humidex, UV index very high. Partly cloudy tomorrow evening, 30% chance of showers early, fog patches developing overnight, low of 19. Cloudy Saturday, 60% chance of showers, high of 25. For your long-range weather forecast, visit ShorelineClassicsFM.com.
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2: Shoreline Classics weather. Sunny this morning into the early afternoon, then a mix of sun and cloud, 30% chance of showers late, high of 29, feeling 34 with humidex, UV index very high. Partly cloudy this evening, 30% chance of showers early, fog patch developing overnight, low of 19. Cloudy tomorrow morning, 60% chance of showers, high of 25. Cloudy tomorrow evening, 60% chance of showers, low of 15. Cloudy Sunday, 40% chance of showers, high of 24. For your long-range weather forecast, visit ShorelineClassicsFM.com.
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0: Rogue construction season is back. Orange cones, one lane traffic, and that guy holding the slow sign with way too much power.
2: Hey, Burge, good news. While traffic stopped, I can finally show everyone my summer dance routine.
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1: Or with Humidex, UV index very high. Partly cloudy this evening, 30% chance of showers early, fog patch developing overnight, low of 19. Cloudy tomorrow morning, 60% chance of showers, high of 25. Cloudy tomorrow evening, 60% chance of showers, low of 15. Cloudy Sunday, 40% chance of showers, high of 24. For your long-range weather forecast, visit ShorelineClassicsFM.com.
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0: percent chance of showers late. High of 29, feeling 34 with Humidex. UV index very high. Partly cloudy this evening. 30% chance of showers early. Fog patch developing overnight. Low of 19. Cloudy tomorrow morning. 60% chance of showers. High of 25. Cloudy tomorrow evening. 60% chance of showers. Low of 15. Cloudy Sunday. 40% chance of showers. High of 24. For your long-range weather forecast, visit ShorelineClassicsFM.com.
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4: Shoreline Classics, good morning. Happy Feel Good Friday. Well, coming up next, we're going to have a great interview with the 2nd Kincardine Scouts, all about what they're all about, as well as a need they have for a volunteer. All those details coming up with Amanda Saxton from 2nd Kincardine Scouts. First, here's Sitting, Waiting, Wishing by Jack Johnson.

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0: Shoreline Classics Mornings with Roland. I know some of my most cherished memories were from my time being a beaver, being a cub, being a scout. So I love the fact that I'm about to talk to the 2nd Kincardine Scouts to talk about what they've been up to and what help they need. On the phone right now, I have Amanda Saxton from 2nd Kincardine Scouts. Good morning, Amanda.
1: Good morning, Roland. Thanks for having me this morning.
0: So for people who don't know, which is pretty tough, but what are the Scouts all about?
1: So we are all about getting kids outdoors, teaching them new skills, and just becoming good members of society. So we do volunteer work. This year we do cub cars every year, beaver buggies and cub cars. And hopefully if we can get a troop open, we'll be doing the scout truck. So the kids get to make their vehicle and they get to race it. And it's great fun. We also this year did lots of archery. We managed to buy our own archery equipment, and we have a range down at our at Robinson Park. So we get to do archery. In the winter, we do it in the school gym. We also went sailing this year on the PD day in June. We went up to Sable Beach, and we actually got in sailboats and we got to sail. We did rock climbing. We even went snorkeling in Tobermory over some of the shipwrecks. We went at the end of June, so it was quite cold, but the kids were brave, and we got to see some shipwrecks. It was really, really cool. And just in general, we try to spend lots of time outdoors at our meetings and just learning skills and making new friends and helping out our communities. So that's what we're all about.
0: Now let's talk about, because right now you have beavers, right now you have cubs, but you want to add a new age group and add, it's called, I believe, Scouts?
1: Yes. So we have beaver is our colony and cubs is our pack. And then for Scouts, we have troops. So we are looking to start a troop, which is for ages 11 to 14. We actually have 5 youth right now who have finished cubs and need to go into troop, but we don't have anywhere to send them. So because of how the registration year worked, they will stay with cubs, even though they're older, they'll stay with cubs until January. And then unfortunately, if we don't have a troop, they need to leave the program. So we are really hoping that we can find another scouter. We've been looking for over a year. We have kids that aged out last December that we're still looking to get back into the program as well. So we really, really need a scouter to come forward who's willing to work with that age group. Mm-hmm. Even if it was, we've had a couple people come forward and say, oh, I would love to, but I'm a shift worker. Like, we can work with that. We can plan camps around people's schedules. We can be flexible. So even if you're not sure, oh, I don't know if I can make a full-time commitment or whatever, we are happy for part-time scouters. We're happy for any help that we can get. We just really want to be able to get that age group started for these youth. So reach out, ask some questions. We're happy to work with volunteers and kind of figure

0: figure out how we can make it work. Because we've really been trying to get this started and we're really struggling.
1: Okay, well, let's give them the information. Where's the best place to go online and where's the best place to contact if they'd like to inquire?
0: Yeah, we've got a Kincardine Scouts Facebook page. And also, if you email info@kincardinescouts.com, then that is the best way to get a hold of us. You can send us an email. The other way, if you're like, yes, absolutely, 100%, I'm ready to register today, you can always go to myscouts.ca and you can actually register right there and it'll go straight to our group. So that's another way. If you're like, yep, don't need to ask any questions, I'm ready to volunteer today. That's how you can do it.
1: I love it. This is a perfect thing, I think, for someone who maybe loved when their kids were younger, raised their kids, and they miss those outings, those experiences. It's the perfect place to volunteer to keep on sharing that dream of enjoying the outdoors. What a great thing. I hope you find that scout, the troop leader, so that they can have that new troop and get those kids a place to be kids. Let's be honest here.
0: Thanks so much, Roland. And we do have a couple of scouters that are ready to jump in here. So we just need that supporting role and someone that can kind of fill that. And it can even be anyone 18 and older. So even if it's someone that, you know, is going off to university or whatever, they can help if they're in their gap year or whatever it might be, or they've come back. They don't have kids. You don't have to have kids to be a scouter. It's great fun no matter what age. So,
1: well, there you go. If you want all those details, Second Kincardine Scouts on Facebook or, of course, info@kincardinescouts.ca. I want to thank my guest. Her name is Amanda Saxton. Have yourself a great morning.
0: Thank you, Roland. Bye for now.
2: Shoreline Classics weather, a mix of sun and cloud this morning with a chance of showers heading into the afternoon. High 29 degrees, feeling like 34 with the humidex. The index of 8 or very high. Partly cloudy skies later tonight, down to a low of 19 overnight. Tomorrow, cloudy skies with a chance of showers throughout the day. High 25 with cloudy skies and a chance of showers Saturday night. Low 15. Cloudy skies with a chance of showers on Sunday. High 24. Find your full weather forecast online at ShorelineClassicsFM.com.
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Well, coming up next, we're going to get your day started off right with a little bit of a morning laugh. Then coming up at 6 o'clock, we have your news, weather, and sports with Mr. Nick Powell. Taking to the morning laugh, here's Come Out and Play in The Offspring.

0: Well, for this morning's morning laugh, we all know the joy of getting our parents used to technology. On that topic for the morning laugh, here's comic Rocky Osborne on teaching his mom how to use Alexa.
1: I bought my mom an Amazon Alexa. Anybody got one of these? I bought it for her because every day she gets up and has to walk down a hallway to get to the bathroom in the middle of the night. So I said, Mama, check this out. Alexa, turn on the light. Light turns on. I said, Alexa, turn off the light. Light turns off. She goes, that's amazing. And then we practiced that for 3 hours. 2 days later, she calls me up. She goes, that thing you bought me stopped working. I said, what thing? She goes, that thing that's supposed to turn my light on and off. I said, are you saying the phrase right? She goes, I'm saying it exactly how you told me. I said, are you saying? She goes, listen, I'll do it right now. Just listen. Amanda. I go, Mom, stop. Not Amanda, it's Alexa. I even wrote it down in 3 places, next to your bed, next to the machine, in the living room. She goes, maybe that's why it's not working. I go, no, that's exactly why it's not working. She goes, calm down, let me try it. Alexa, turn on the light. I'm on the phone waiting. I go, did it work? She goes, oh, I don't know, I'll let you know when I get home. I go, it doesn't work like that. It's not just in the air everywhere you go, you crazy person.
0: Hey, they're just really... they expect everything from technology. That is comedian Rocky Osborne on teaching his mom how to use Alexa. That's this morning's morning laugh. We'll get back to your Shoreline class after this. News, weather, and sports coming up at 6 o'clock.
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1: In sports, for the start of Week 8 in the CFL season, the BC Lions put on a show in the fourth quarter, taking down the Winnipeg Blue Bombers. As far as local news headlines here, no injuries were reported after a barn fire in South Bruce on Wednesday, although police did say they stopped several vehicles who disobeyed road closure signs.
0: All those details coming up at 6 o'clock, plus coming up at 6:15, we'll have your brain buster to get your mind going for the morning. Taking to the news, here's Thank You and Dido.

0: From the Shoreline Classics Newsroom, I'm Nick Powell. No injuries were reported in a barn fire in Southbruce on Wednesday. July 29th at around 7:21 a.m., Southbruce OPP were called to the fire on Concession 4. The Southbruce Fire Department, along with crews from 10 other fire departments from Bruce and Huron counties, worked to extinguish the blaze, with police assisting with road closures, helping ensure the safety of emergency personnel. The fire is not being ruled as suspicious. Police stopped several vehicles for disobeying the road closure signs. Heading into the long weekend, there are 4 beaches in Huron County ruled not safe for swimming. Water samples collected by Huron Perth Public Health showed Godridge Main, Rotary Cove, Amberley Beach, and Pavilion Road having an unsafe level of bacteria. Signs have since been posted at the listed beaches, with swimming not recommended at this time. Samples are being collected today, with the results expected on Saturday. The Great Lakes Ride, a charity cycling event, all begins Monday, raising funds for the Children's Health Foundation in London. Cyclists from across the area, including Perth County, Ottawa, Hanover, Newfoundland, and even one from Cleveland, Ohio, will trek 1,000 kilometers spanning the Great Lakes over the next 6 days. Tim Ellis, the founder of the Great Lakes Ride, says during their journey, he really enjoys their ride right into Kincardine.
1: The Bruce Nuclear Plant, like up by Port Elgin and Kincardine, that area, because we're right on the water there. And then when we get up into Wyarton, Owen Sound, we take Big Bay, and that goes like follows Georgian Bay. That's really, really pretty.
0: The Great Lakes Ride all begins August 3rd, with cyclists making the 1,000-kilometer journey, wrapping up August 8th. And Natural Resources Minister Mike Harris says more than 80 wildfires have been extinguished over the last 2 weeks across northern Ontario. Harris says currently there are still 159 wildfires ongoing, with 30 listed as out of control. Wildfires have forced many in the north out of their homes, with smoke that drifted into the rest of the province and into parts of the United States. More than 150 Ontario fire crews continue to work to suppress the flames, aided by recently cooler weather and firefighters from Prince Edward Island and Mexico earlier this week. For these and other stories, visit our website at shorelineclassicsfm.com. Weather is next.
2: Bruce Power is undergoing a federal integrated impact assessment for the Bruce C project, a project that would create an option to build up to 4,800 megawatts of new nuclear capacity at the Bruce Power site. 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
0: Shoreline Classics weather, a mix of sun and cloud this morning with a chance of showers heading into the afternoon. High 29 degrees, feeling like 34 with the humidex. UV index of 8 or very high. Partly cloudy skies later tonight, down to a low of 19 overnight. Tomorrow, cloudy skies with a chance of showers throughout the day. High 25 with cloudy skies and a chance of showers Saturday night. Low 15. Cloudy skies with a chance of showers on Sunday. High 24. Find your full weather forecast online at shorelineclassicsfm.com.
3: For the guy who's always had our backs, join us on Sunday, August 2nd from 1 p.m. until 12 a.m. at the Godrich Memorial Community Center for the Hey Guy Benefit Concert, a full day of incredible live music, community, and support for one of our own. 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Jamie spent years supporting local musicians and bringing live music to our community. Now it's our turn to support him, along with performances by M. Griner, The Ash Grove, The Empty Threats, The Josh Geddes Band, The Maitland Holler, Katie Durst and Dave Sutherland, and many, many more. There will also be a licensed bar, a silent auction, a kids area in the afternoon, and plenty of opportunities to come together for a great cause. 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Please note, age of majority after 8 p.m. This is a cash event only.
0: Checking sports and baseball, the New York Yankees fall short with a 2-1 loss to the Chicago White Sox. The Tampa Bay Rays take down Texas 3-2, while Boston hangs on for the 5-4 win over the Athletics. Detroit Tigers have dealt catcher Jake Rogers to Baltimore for minor leaguer right-hander Zane Barnhart. Tigers had designated Rogers for assignment earlier this week, with Baltimore looking to solve their catcher woes. Rodgers batting 161 with 3 home runs and 9 RBIs this season. BC Lions exploded with 25 points in the fourth quarter, leading the way for the 35-19 win over the Winnipeg Blue Bombers. Lions still sit at the bottom of the West, a 2-5 record following their win. Peter Malnati leads at the end of day 1 of the Rocket Classic, sitting at 9-under. Corey Connors leads for Canadians, who's tied for 27th, sitting at 3-under. Connors is one of 8 Canadians taking part in the Classic at the Detroit Golf Club. And that is a look at sports. I'm Nick Powell.
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9: When I listen to the radio in the morning and they've got some funny DJs and they're cracking some good jokes, it puts me in a

Shoreline Classics. Yes, it's Roland. Yes, I am live on a wonderful Friday morning. But no, I'm not in Goddard's. That's right. I'm down the street in Listowel. We are actually setting up for the amazing Hayloft Music Festival. So I'll bring you some of the details of what you can expect if you attend the event this Saturday and Sunday. That's August 1st and 2nd. Remember, such a great lineup that is scheduled for the show. Of course, the first night is country. So you're going to get great artists like Kip Moore, his only Canadian date for this year, Cameron Marlowe, Dan LeDuc, Max Smith. Then, of course, Sunday, it's all about the rock and roll. Big Wreck, Kim Mitchell, David Wilcox, the Small Town Strip Club, as well as Connor Gaines Band and Turning Corners. Gotta say, if you do wait to the last minute to buy your ticket, so today is the last day to get it for $75 per day. I believe it goes up $10 per day if you do buy them the day of the festival, so either the Saturday or the Sunday. But what a great show it's going to be. I gotta tell you, I'm looking right now at the stage. It is amazing. So much more I'll tell you all about coming up throughout the show. Here's Thunder Road and Bruce Springsteen, your Brain Buster, coming up next.

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6: Avocado? I don't know how to pick out an avocado.
7: It's so green.
8: It's green, so it's nature.
9: 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It's really squishy.
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13: Let's get this show started.
14: Yes, it is showtime. Yes, it is a wonderful feel-good Friday. And yes, it is National Avocado Day. It's a day dedicated to appreciation and celebration of avocados. They, of course, have the flexibility of not only being eaten by themselves in salads, on toast, in smoothies, or as a spread. They can even be used in desserts. Well, yes, they have so many health benefits. They are so good. But the problem is I can never time it when they're actually the perfect time to eat. Either that avocado's rock solid or it's probably seconds away from turning black and having to go into the garbage. But when you get the right way, they are delicious. So, yes, National Avocado Day today. Let's get over to your Brain Buster for this morning. I'm going to give you a question. If you have a guess at the answer, all you have to do is call or text 519-525-8478. This morning's Brain Buster question is, a survey found 40% of people say they should never do this at a concert. A survey found 40% of people say you should never do this at a concert. What is it? Good luck.
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0: Shoreline Classics, yes, we have your brain buster question out there for this morning. A survey found 40% of people say you should never do this at a concert. What is it? Well, I gotta say, we've had great guesses so far. We've had crowd surf, force your way to the front of the stage, bring an umbrella, bootleg the concert. Do people still record concerts? Drink. Well, I guess drinking to a certain point is okay, but once you go past that, someone said take pictures. Someone said fall asleep. But I mean, when the main act comes after 10 p.m., I'm likely to fall asleep. Someone said jump on the stage. That isn't what we're looking for. A survey found 40% of people say you should never do this at a concert. What is it? Think something to get a message across to the artist. Maybe it's an important event for you. How would you do it? If you have a guess, 519-525-8478. We got your news, weather, and sports coming up. Nick, what are you working on at 6:30?
1: If you've got plans to head to the beach this long weekend, you might want to keep some things in mind for the time being, as Huron Perth Public Health has ruled 4 beaches in Huron County is not safe for swimming. They are expected to do some more sampling today, and new results come Saturday.
0: All those details coming up at 6:30. We'll also bring you the answer for the Brain Buster right after the news. Taking you, though, to the news, here is Somebody's Baby in Jackson Browne.

0: From the Shoreline Classics Newsroom, I'm Nick Powell. No injuries were reported in a barn fire in South Bruce on Wednesday. On July 29th at around 7:21 a.m., police responded to the fire on Concession 4. The South Bruce Fire Department, along with crews from 10 other fire departments from Bruce and Huron counties, worked to extinguish the blaze, with police assisting with road closures, helping ensure the safety of emergency personnel. Fire is not being treated as suspicious. Police stopped several vehicles for disobeying the road closure signs. Heading into the long weekend, there are 4 beaches in Huron County ruled not safe for swimming. Water samples collected by Huron Perth Public Health showed Godridge Main, Rotary Cove, Amberley Beach, and Pavilion Road having an unsafe level of bacteria. Signs have since been posted at the listed beaches, with swimming not recommended at this time. Samples are being collected today, with the results expected on Saturday. And the Great Lakes Ride, a charity cycling event, begins Monday, raising funds for the Children's Health Foundation in London. Cyclists from across the area, including Perth County, Ottawa, Hanover, Newfoundland, and even one from Cleveland, Ohio, are making the trek to span the Great Lakes over the next 6 days. The Great Lakes Ride begins August 3rd, as cyclists make their 1,000-kilometer journey, wrapping up August 8th. For these and other stories, visit our website at shorelineclassicsfm.com. Weather is next.
1: For the guy who's always had our backs, join us on Sunday, August 2nd from 1 p.m. until 12 a.m. at the Godrich Memorial Community Center for the Hey Guy Benefit Concert, a full day of incredible live music, community, and support for one of our own. 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Jamie spent years supporting local musicians and bringing live music to our community. 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
0: Shoreline Classics weather, a mix of sun and cloud this morning with a chance of showers heading into the afternoon. High 29 degrees, feeling like 34 with the humidex. UV index of 8 or very high. Partly cloudy skies later tonight, down to a low of 19 overnight. Tomorrow, cloudy skies with a chance of showers throughout the day. High 25 with cloudy skies and a chance of showers Saturday night. Low 15. Cloudy skies with a chance of showers on Sunday. High 24. Find your full weather forecast online at shorelineclassicsfm.com.
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0: Checking sports, the New York Yankees can't close out their series in Chicago with a 2-1 loss to the White Sox. Tampa Bay Rays grab the 3-2 win over Texas. Boston Red Sox take down the Athletics 5-4. BC Lions showed up in the fourth quarter with 25 points, taking a 35-19 win against the Winnipeg Blue Bombers. BC Lions still sit in last in the West at 2-5. Winnipeg is in the middle of the pack, down to 4-4. Peter Malnati leads at the end of day 1 of the Rocket Classic at 9-under. Corey Connors is leading for Canadians. He's tied for 27th at 3-under. Connors is one of 8 Canadians taking part in the weekend of the Classic at the Detroit Golf Club. And that is it with sports. I'm Nick Powell.
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Shoreline Classics. Yes, it's Roland here on location. I'm actually in Listowel because we're setting up for the Hayloft Music Festival happening this weekend. It's just next to the Steve Kerr Memorial Complex. Of course, the first night is country. The second night, though, is rock and roll. Sunday, August 2nd, Big Wreck, Kim Mitchell, David Wilcox, Small Town Strip Club, Connor Gaines Band, Turning Corners, and Hitched. It's going to be one heck of a show. I get the feeling being here, the excitement that's going to be in store for everyone that attends. Of course, want all those details? HayloftMusicFestival.com. Well, I got to give you the Brain Buster for this morning. In case you didn't know, the Brain Buster question was, a survey found 40% of people say you should never do this at a concert. What is it? Well, I got to give credit to those that got it. Diane, Wanda, John E., Berger, Robbie, Stephanie, and Rick. It was... bring a sign. Apparently, 40% of people say you should never bring a sign to a concert. But how are they going to know that message if you don't bring a sign? I guess it does block views, though. Thanks for playing the Brain Buster. Of course, coming up next, we'll have your good news file. Taking you there, here's Still the Same and Bob Seger.

0: Well, there's a great fundraising show in store in Goderich on Sunday for a very deserving individual. With all the details, here's Phil Main with the Good News File.
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2: Welcome to the Good News File. The Goderich community is set to come out in support of a local resident who's facing a challenging health battle. The Hey Guy Benefit Concert is set to be a full day of incredible live music, community, and support for Ernie King Music's own Jamie Wallace. 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For all the details on the event, you can find the Hey Guy, a benefit concert in support of Jamie Wallace, on Facebook. This has been your Good News File.
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4: Well, yes, if you love classic cars, tonight is the night to head to Queen Street in downtown Kincardine. And that's right. The cruise night's on tonight from 5:30 till 8:30 p.m. But I do have to let you know, due to that, there is going to be some road closures from 4:30 to 9 p.m. to support the event. Queen Street from southwest of Broadway to northwest of Durham Market Square South, Durham Market Square North from Queen Street to Princess Street, Harbour Street from Queen Street to Huron Terrace, Lambton Street from Princess Street to Huron Terrace, and Durham Street from Princess Street to Huron Terrace. Those will all be closed this evening, 4:30 to 9 p.m. They say during the road closure, access will be limited to emergency vehicles only. If you want all the details on the cruise night as well as the corresponding road closures for it, go to Municipality of Kincardine on Facebook. But yes, the classic cars will be on full display tonight. Here's Dirty Deeds Done Cheap and AC/DC.

0: Shoreline Classics. Well, yes, we are the station that plays the hits up and down the lakeshore. Coming up at 7 o'clock, we have your news, weather, and sports details. Nick, what are you working on?
1: It all begins on Monday for a list of cyclists as they are going to be doing the Great Lakes Ride, trekking 1,000 kilometers over the next 6 days, starting August 3rd, all raising money for the Children's Health Foundation in London.
0: All those details coming up at 7 o'clock, plus coming up at 7:15, a delicious chance at a large three-topping pizza, thanks to the Domino's Goderich Breakfast Scrambler. That's all coming up, but first here's Hallelujah and Theory of a Dead Man.

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1: From the Shoreline Classics Newsroom, I'm Nick Powell. OPP will once again be out and increase presence for the August long weekend traffic safety campaign. Police will be out and making sure drivers are paying attention, wearing a seatbelt, slowing down, driving sober, and pulling over for emergency vehicles. During last year's safety campaign, OPP laid a total of 3,514 speeding charges, 512 seatbelt infractions, 204 impaired driving charges, and 77 for distracted driving. Deputy Commissioner, Traffic Safety and Operational Support, Karen Meyer, says as first responders, OPP officers see the devastating consequences of poor driving decisions, encouraging everyone to work together and make safety a priority. The Great Lakes Ride, a charity cycling event, begins Monday, raising funds for the Children's Health Foundation in London. Cyclists from across the area, which include Perth County, Hanover, Ottawa, Newfoundland, and even one from Cleveland, Ohio, will trek 1,000 kilometers spanning the Great Lakes in 6 days. Tim Ellis, the founder of the Great Lakes Ride, says during their journey, he really enjoys their ride right into Kincardine.
2: The Bruce Nuclear Plant, like up by Port Elgin and Kincardine, that area, because we're right on the water there. And then when we get up into Wyarton, Owen Sound, we take Big Bay, and that goes, like, follows Georgian Bay. That's really, really pretty.
1: The Great Lakes Ride begins August 3rd, with cyclists making the 1,000-kilometer journey, wrapping up August 8th. A joint effort with counties in Wellington, Bruce, Gray, and Dufferin with Sogging Mobility and Regional Transit are expanding their interim bus service network. County councils and the Smart Board have been updated on the progress of the regional study, and work continues with Dillon Consulting on a draft unified regional transit plan. Interim busy routes across the region are being maintained or expanded for the Gray Transit Route 2, connecting Dundalk and Orangeville, and Guelph Owen Sound Transit will keep operating. GTR Route 5, connecting Owen Sound and Wyarton, will be reintroduced in the fall, and a seasonal extension of Route 5 to Sawbill Beach will be considered next summer. And Natural Resources Minister Mike Harris says more than 80 wildfires have been extinguished over the last 2 weeks across northern Ontario. Harris says currently there are still 159 wildfires ongoing, with 30 listed as out of control. Wildfires have forced many in the north out of their homes, with smoke that drifted into the rest of the province and parts of the United States. More than 150 Ontario fire crews continue to work to suppress the flames, aided by recently cooler weather and firefighters from Prince Edward Island and Mexico earlier this week. For these and other stories, visit our website at shorelineclassicsfm.com. Weather is next.
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1: Shoreline Classics weather, a mix of sun and cloud this morning with a chance of showers heading into the afternoon. High 29 degrees, feeling like 34 with the humidex. UV index of 8 or very high. Partly cloudy skies later tonight, down to a low of 19 overnight. Tomorrow, cloudy skies with a chance of showers throughout the day, high 25, with cloudy skies and a chance of showers Saturday night, low 15. Cloudy skies with a chance of showers on Sunday, high 24. Find your full weather forecast online at shorelineclassicsfm.com.
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1: Checking sports and baseball, the New York Yankees fall short with a 2-1 loss to the Chicago White Sox. The Tampa Bay Rays take down Texas 3-2. Well, Boston hangs on for the 5-4 win over the Athletics. Detroit Tigers have dealt catcher Jake Rogers to Baltimore for minor leaguer right-hander Zane Barnhart. Tigers had designated Rogers for assignment earlier this week, with Baltimore looking to solve their catcher woes. Rogers batting 161 with 3 home runs and 9 RBIs this season. BC Lions exploded with 25 points in the fourth quarter, leading the way for the 35-19 win over the Winnipeg Blue Bombers. Lions still sit at the bottom of the West, a 2-5 record following their win. Peter Malnati leads at the end of day one of the Rocket Classic, sitting at 9-under. Corey Connors leads for Canadians, who's tied for 27th, sitting at 3-under. Connors is one of 8 Canadians taking part in the Classic at the Detroit Golf Club. And that is a look at sports. I'm Nick Powell.
5: Bruce Power is undergoing a federal integrated impact assessment for the Bruce C project, a project that would create an option to build up to 4,800 megawatts of new nuclear capacity at the Bruce Power site. Community engagement is a key part of this process. Through all phases of the impact assessment, Bruce Power is committed to listening to residents, sharing information, and creating opportunities for meaningful dialogue. To learn more and ask questions about the project, join James Skoniak, Bruce Power COO and EVP, for a virtual live stream at 7 p.m. on Tuesday, August 4th. 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

Shoreline Classics Mornings with Roland. Yes, I'm on location right now, just down the road in Listowel for setup for the Hayloft Music Festival. If you didn't know, of course, it's 2 days of great live music. The first day, Saturday, is country, and the second day is rock and roll. Well, guess what? There's lots happening. Remember, it's a rain or shine event, so the show goes on. In terms of animals or dogs, they say, no, not a great idea. Don't bring your pooch along. Leave him at home. He'll have a good time there. In terms of getting here, of course, there is shuttles running from all throughout the area. They've got some from Listowel. They've got some from Perth East as well in Palmerston. They've also got some in Stratford coming from Mitchell. It's going to be a great, easy way to get to the area, as well as Harrison, Drayton, and Atwood. So, yep. When you get a little closer, when you see the locations that you can take the shuttle from, park and take the shuttle. But yes, it is the Hayloft Music Festival on this weekend, Saturday and Sunday, just next to the Steve Kerr Memorial Complex in Listowel. If you want all the details, hayloftmusicfestival.com, or of course, Hayloft Music Festival on Facebook. Well, we've got your delicious breakfast scrambler coming up, brought to you by Domino's Goderich. That's all coming up after Gino and Dexie.

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3: You're a wizard, Harry.
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6: By the way, Harry, happy birthday.
5: Anyway, Harry, a very happy birthday to you.
7: Yes, it is a wonderful feel-good Friday. Yes, it is showtime. And yes, if you didn't know, it's Harry Potter's birthday. That's right, the author of the Harry Potter series, J.K. Rowling, gave Harry the same birthday as she has. So happy birthday, J.K. Rowling. So today is the day to enjoy the enchanting legacy that is of the Wizarding World with the Harry Potter book series, movie series, and other. So yes, I know my boys have only seen the first three because they're still pretty young. But if you have them, watch them. And of course, let's celebrate the birthday of Mr. Harry Potter. Well, yeah, I wanted to add something in about the Hayloft Music concert series on this weekend in Listowel. They have a water refilling station here, so if you bring a refillable water bottle, you are able to refill it all weekend with fresh water to keep yourself hydrated. Well, right now we're going to get to your breakfast scrambler for this morning. It's brought to you by Goderich Domino's. I'm going to play a song clip. It's going to be backwards. If you have a guess at the song title and the artist, all you have to do is call or text 519-525-8478. Every week we do a draw for a large three-topping pizza, so we'll be doing the draw later this morning. Here's this morning's breakfast scrambler clip. Good luck.

0: 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If you have a guess, 519-525-8478.
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2: Shoreline Classics.
3: Well, I wanted to share word that the golf car pilot project is again underway in the township of Huron-Kinloss. It allows golf cars on select township roads from April 1st to November 30th as part of the Ministry of Transportation pilot program. To take part, your golf car must be registered with the township and operated by a driver with a valid Ontario driver's license. You can never operate them while impaired on drugs or alcohol, just like a car. Operate only with a valid driver's license. Don't carry passengers under the age of 8. Keep them properly seated while the golf car is moving, wearing seatbelts if the golf car is equipped with them, and operate only a golf car designed to travel no faster than 32 kilometers per hour. If you want all the details on that golf car pilot project in the township of Huron-Kinloss, just head over to their Facebook page or HuronKinloss.com. Here's Fortunate Son and CCR.

0: Shoreline Classics, yet we're just finishing up our Domino's Pizza Goderich Breakfast Scrambler for this morning. Got to give credit out first to Chris Bichard. He, of course, was first out of the gate. Then we had Matt, then we had Frida, and then we had Joyce. They all, of course, grew up in a perfect decade because that was the Bare Naked Ladies and 1 week. They've all got their chance at that large three-topping pizza that we'll be drawing for later this morning. We have your news, weather, and sports coming up at 7:30. Nick, what are you working on?
1: Work continues with the joint of counties of Wellington, Bruce, Gray, and Dufferin with Soggy Mobility and Regional Transit as they expand their bus service network.
0: All those details coming up at 7:30, plus coming up at 7:45, we'll have your celebrity birthdays. Taking to the news, here is our Breakfast Scrambler, 1 week, and the Bare Naked Ladies.
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1: From the Shoreline Classics Newsroom, I'm Nick Powell. OBP will once again be out in increased presence for the August long weekend traffic safety campaign. Police will be out making sure drivers are paying attention, wearing a seatbelt, slowing down, driving sober, and pulling over for emergency vehicles. During last year's Civic Long Weekend campaign, OPP laid a total of 3,514 speeding charges, 512 seatbelt infractions, 204 impaired driving charges, 77 for distracted driving. Heading into the long weekend, there are four beaches in Huron County ruled not safe for swimming. Water samples collected by Huron Perth Public Health have shown Godrich Main, Rotary Cove, Amberley Beach, and Pavilion Road having an unsafe level of bacteria. Signs have since been posted at the listed beaches, with swimming not recommended at this time. Samples are being collected today, with the results expected on Saturday. In a joint effort with counties in Wellington, Bruce, Gray, and Dufferin with Soggy Mobility and Regional Transit are expanding their interim bus service network. County councils and the Smart Board have been updated on the progress of the regional study, and work continues with Dillon Consulting on a draft unified regional transit plan. There are some expansions for transit routes, including Great Transit Route 2 connecting Dundalk and Orangeville, and Guelph Owen Sound Transit will continue to operate. GTR Route 5 connecting Owen Sound and Wyarton will be reintroduced in the fall, and a seasonal extension of Route 5 to Sauble Beach will be considered next summer. For these and other stories, visit our website at shorelineclassicsfm.com. Weather is next.
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1: Shoreline Classics weather, a mix of sun and cloud this morning with a chance of showers heading into the afternoon. High 29 degrees, feeling like 34 with the humidex. UV index of 8 or very high. Partly cloudy skies later tonight, down to a low of 19 overnight. Tomorrow, cloudy skies with a chance of showers throughout the day. High 25 with cloudy skies and a chance of showers Saturday night. Low 15. Cloudy skies with a chance of showers on Sunday, high 24. Find your full weather forecast online at shorelineclassicsfm.com.
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1: Checking sports, the New York Yankees can't close out their series in Chicago with a 2-1 loss to the White Sox. Tampa Bay Rays grab the 3-2 win over Texas. Boston Red Sox take down the Athletics 5-4. BC Lions showed up in the fourth quarter with 25 points, taking a 35-19 win against the Winnipeg Blue Bombers. BC Lions still sit in last in the West at 2-5. Winnipeg is in the middle of the pack, down to 4-4. Nita Malnati leads at the end of day one of the Rocket Classic at 9-under. Corey Connors is leading for Canadians. He's tied for 27th at 3-under. Connors is one of 8 Canadians taking part in the weekend at the Classic at the Detroit Golf Club. And that is a look at sports. I'm Nick Powell.
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1: 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Big Wreck, Kim Mitchell, David Wilcox, the Small Town Strip Club. 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But yes, broadcasting on location. Coming up next, we're going to have your celebrity birthdays. 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

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Yeah, sometimes you're wrong, sometimes you're right. I'm just gonna keep moving.

0: Well, in a second, we're going to throw it over to Mr. Phil Main, who's going to let us know what celebrities are blowing out those birthday candles. First, though, I wanted to do two great local birthdays. I want to wish a happy birthday to Mr. Ben Gingrich. He's turning 44 years old today. I hope your wife, Jessie, and all the family make it a great day for you today. Man, I love their coffee over at Coastal Coffee. I also want to wish a happy 61st birthday to Mr. Travis Teed. Oh, I hope you have a great 61 birthday there, Mr. Travis. I know your family will make it a great one for you as well. So happy birthday, Ben Gingrich and Travis Teed. Now we're going to throw it over to Phil Main with celebrity birthdays.
1: All right, Roland, thanks so much. And here's our birthday list for Friday, last day of July the 31st. She's a singer and a keyboard player and a voice actor who's probably best known as the original voice of Apple's virtual assistant, Siri. Susan Bennett is 77. Blade Runner actor Wesley Snipes, 63. Irish singer and musician Jim Corr, of course, of the Corrs. Jim Corr, of course, of the Corrs, is 62 today. He played the role of Clark Kent and Superman in the popular TV series Lois and Clark, The New Adventures of Superman. Dean Cain, turning 60 today. From The Never-Ending Story, actress Tammy Stronach is 54 today. She played the childlike empress in the 1984 film. She's an actor, a dancer, filmmaker, and a professor. That childhood performance in the film Never-Ending Story led to a record deal and a music video in Germany. After receiving a lot of inappropriate attention as a young star, Tammy pivoted to dancing. And still with his toes in the water and the back of his front in the sand, country singer Zac Brown, 48 years old today. Those are the birthdays Friday, July 31st.
0: Thanks, Phil, for that. Well, let's celebrate the birthday of Mr. Fat Boy Slim, better known as Norman Quentin Cook, best known as an English musician and DJ who popularized the genre in the 90s. He's turning 63 today. Let's roll back those years and play a song that's likely going to be on our retro dance party tonight, 9 to 11 p.m. Here's Rockefeller Skank.
2: Right about now, the funk soul brother. Check it out now, the funk soul.

0: That is almost a song where I can ask, where were you the first time you heard it? I know me, it was in 90s junior high school. What a great, great tune. That's, of course, in honor of Fatboy Slim turning 63 today.
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0: Shoreline Classics, mornings with Roland, broadcasting at 99.7 in Goderich, 95.5 in Kincardine, 90.9 in the town of Saugeen Shores, and around the world on the iHeartRadio app. Well, we've got your news, weather, and sports coming up at 8 o'clock. Nick, what are you working on?
1: It all begins on Monday for a list of cyclists as they are going to be doing the Great Lakes Ride, trekking 1,000 kilometers over the next 6 days, starting August 3rd, all raising money for the Children's Health Foundation in London.
0: All those details coming up at 8 o'clock, plus coming up at 8:15, we're going to have an interview about a play that opens tonight at the Blythe Festival. The play is called The Last Mayor of Rusty River. We're going to be talking to a member of the cast, Bronte Hunter. She's actually originates from just up the road in Amerley. We'll bring you all the details and what she's involved with the play and all about her history getting into acting. That's all coming up, but first here's Satisfied in the Odds.

0: From the Shoreline Classics Newsroom, I'm Nick Powell. OPP will once again be out and increase presence for the August long weekend traffic safety campaign. Police will be out and making sure drivers are paying attention, wearing a seatbelt, slowing down, driving sober, and pulling over for emergency vehicles. During last year's safety campaign, OPP laid a total of 3,514 speeding charges, 512 seatbelt infractions, 204 impaired driving charges, and 77 for distracted driving. Deputy Commissioner, Traffic Safety and Operational Support, Karen Meyer, says as first responders, OPP officers see the devastating consequences of poor driving decisions, encouraging everyone to work together and make safety a priority. The Great Lakes Ride, a charity cycling event, begins Monday, raising funds for the Children's Health Foundation in London. Cyclists from across the area, which include Perth County, Hanover, Ottawa, Newfoundland, and even one from Cleveland, Ohio, will trek 1,000 kilometers spanning the Great Lakes in 6 days. Tim Ellis, the founder of the Great Lakes Ride, says during their journey, he really enjoys their ride right into Kincardine.
1: The Bruce Nuclear Plant, like up by Port Elgin and Kincardine, that area, because we're right on the water there. And then when we get up into Wyarton, Owen Sound, we take Big Bay, and that goes like follows Georgian Bay. That's really, really pretty.
0: The Great Lakes Ride begins August 3rd, with cyclists making the 1,000-kilometer journey, wrapping up August 8th. A joint effort with counties in Wellington, Bruce, Gray, and Dufferin with Sogging Mobility and Regional Transit are expanding their interim bus service network. County councils and the Smart Board have been updated on the progress of the regional study, and work continues with Dillon Consulting on a draft unified regional transit plan. Interim busy routes across the region are being maintained or expanded for the Gray Transit Route 2 connecting Dundalk and Orangeville, and Guelph Owen Sound Transit will keep operating. GTR Route 5, connecting Owen Sound and Wyarton, will be reintroduced in the fall, and a seasonal extension of Route 5 to Sawbull Beach will be considered next summer. And Natural Resources Minister Mike Harris says more than 80 wildfires have been extinguished over the last 2 weeks across northern Ontario. Harris says currently there are still 159 wildfires ongoing, with 30 listed as out of control. Wildfires have forced many in the north out of their homes, with smoke that drifted into the rest of the province and parts of the United States. More than 150 Ontario fire crews continue to work to suppress the flames, aided by recently cooler weather and firefighters from Prince Edward Island and Mexico earlier this week. For these and other stories, visit our website at shorelineclassicsfm.com. 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
0: Shoreline Classics weather, mainly sunny skies this morning with a high 27 degrees heading into the afternoon, feeling like 30 with the Humidex, UV index of 8 or very high. Partly cloudy skies later tonight, chance of showers, risk of thunderstorm with a low 19. Tomorrow, mainly cloudy skies throughout the day, slight chance of showers, risk of thunderstorm, high 25, feeling like 30 with a Humidex. Cloudy skies with a chance of showers Saturday night and a low 15. Cloudy skies with a chance of showers on Sunday, high 24. Find your full weather forecast online at shorelineclassicsfm.com.
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0: Talking sports and baseball, the New York Yankees fall short with a 2-1 loss to the Chicago White Sox. The Tampa Bay Rays take down Texas 3-2. Well, Boston hangs on for the 5-4 win over the Athletics. Detroit Tigers have dealt catcher Jake Rogers to Baltimore for minor leaguer right-hander Zane Barnhart. Tigers had designated Rogers for assignment earlier this week, with Baltimore looking to solve their catcher woes. Rogers batting 161 with 3 home runs and 9 RBIs this season. BC Lions exploded with 25 points in the fourth quarter, leading the way for the 35-19 win over the Winnipeg Blue Bombers. Lions still sit at the bottom of the West, a 2-5 record following their win. Peter Malnati leads at the end of day 1 of the Rocket Classic, sitting at 9-under. Corey Connors leads for Canadians, who's tied for 27th, sitting at 3-under. Connors is one of 8 Canadians taking part in the Classic at the Detroit Golf Club. And that is a look at sports. I'm Nick Powell.
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Shoreline Classics. Well, you probably remember the contest we had recently to give away four reserved seats to a great play that opens tonight called The Last Mayor of Rusty River. It's about a cat named Whiskers running for mayor. Well, guess what? We're going to be talking to one of the actors appearing in the play coming up next. Her name is Bronte Hunter. She actually hails from Amerley, but she now lives in Quebec. We'll find out all about her history, all about her family, and also all about the great show you can check out at the Blythe Festival. That's coming up after My Sweet Lord and George Harrison.

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1: Oh, sorry.
0: Mornings on Shoreline Classics.
2: Shoreline Classics Mornings with Roland. Well, in case you didn't know, tonight a great play at the Blythe Festival has its opening night. The play is called The Last Mayor of Rusty River, and it features a cast that includes my guest right here. Her name is Bronte Hunter. Good morning, Bronte.
3: Good morning, Roland.
2: So you actually have connections to this area, don't you?
3: Yeah, absolutely. So I grew up about 40 minutes away from here, Amberley, Lurgan Beach area. My entire family on both sides are in Bruce and Huron County. So yeah, when I do a show at Blythe, I get to spend lots of time with my folks and see old friends. It's wonderful.
2: So I have to ask you, for people who aren't familiar, what exactly is The Last Mayor of Rusty River all about?
3: So The Last Mayor of Rusty River is about a fictional town council, and they are going through the change of an election. There's one mayor figure who has had the power for over three decades. He's been on the council, and he has a particular way of doing things. Certainly, his role on council has allowed him to cut through some red tape for his own business endeavors. And there are two younger people on the council who don't agree with the way that he's going about things, and they each decide to run for mayor in different ways. So one of the counselors, Tim, who's played by Cameron Laurie, who's mm-hmm. also local to this area. He's from the Clinton area.
2: Nice.
3: Yeah. He is playing Counselor Tim, who decides to run his cat for mayor of Rusty River.
2: I love it.
3: And then the other Counselor Tina, without giving too much away, yeah, she finds another way to go about making her opinions known and manifesting her desire to serve her community.
2: And what role do you have in the show?
3: I play a journalist, and she first starts out as a pretty, she's trying to follow the rules. She uh-huh. definitely wants to get more answers and to be more involved. But especially the current mayor that we have at the beginning of the play, Mayor Larry, isn't very generous with information. Mm-hmm. And so she gets really, really frustrated, and she decides to take matters into her own hands. And she kind of goes off the rails a little bit mm-hmm. in Act Two. So it's kind of like two different people for me that I'm playing.
2: Wow.
3: Yeah.
2: Now, I have to ask you, this isn't your first play here at the Blythe Festival. What keeps you coming back to the Blythe Festival?
3: Oh, many, many things. Of course, there's my family connection mm-hmm. to the area, and I get to spend time with my family while I'm here working. But as an artist, there is such a rich history here of new play development for over 50 years. The Blythe Festival has premiered, I believe, almost 200 plays.
2: Wow.
3: This season. They hit that landmark.
2: Wow.
3: And I'm very interested in new play development. And so I learn so much every time that I'm here about how a play is constructed and how you bring it from a draft stage to a performance ready stage. Mm-hmm. And I feel like I can just soak up all of this experience and wisdom about that process when I come here. Mm-hmm. I love the approach to music. There's always beautiful musicians interwoven mm-hmm. in the processes here at Blythe. And the sense of humor, the ensemble that always is featured in the season, it's so inspiring, and I feel like it's unlike any other place.
2: I love it. Well, if anyone hears this and says, you know what, I'd like to check out The Last Mayor of Rusty River, featuring, of course, Bronte Hunter, you can go to blythefestival.com. They have the tickets available there. Or honestly, I know you also have a music career, because I found your website. What's the website address?
3: Okay, so it's a little pun with my
2: yeah.
3: name. So it's brontesinferno.com. Yeah, so you can find my album there that I recorded in 2021.
2: Yeah.
3: And yeah, that interdisciplinary nature of Blythe
2: yeah.
3: is really another reason why I always want to come back, because sometimes in different years that I work, I feel like I have to really separate the music world and
2: yeah.
3: my theater world. But when I work in Blythe, I can actually use both of my passions at the same time and I grow as a musician, but also as an actor at the same time. And I think that is really unique.
2: Well, there you go, everybody. They're even weaving a nice yarn with elections in the municipal election on right now. You can see how maybe it could be maybe U.S. style with the last mayor of Rusty River on right now at the Blythe Festival. I want to thank my guest, Bronte Hunter. Thank you for your time.
3: Thanks, Roland.
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0: Shoreline Classics going together like a beautiful summer's day, like heading to the beach, grabbing a lunch, and of course, enjoying the rays. Well, coming up at 8:30, we have your news, weather, and sports details. Nick, what are you working on?
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0: All those details coming up at 8:30. Taking you there, here's a great classic from Journey. Oh, the Steve Perry era. Here's Don't Stop Believing on Shoreline Classics.

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1: From the Shoreline Classics Newsroom, I'm Nick Powell. OPP will once again be out and increase presence for the August long weekend traffic safety campaign. Police will be out making sure drivers are paying attention, wearing a seatbelt, slowing down, driving sober, and pulling over for emergency vehicles. During last year's Civic Long Weekend campaign, OPP laid a total of 3,514 speeding charges, 512 seatbelt infractions, 204 impaired driving charges, 77 for distracted driving. Heading into the long weekend, there are four beaches in Huron County ruled not safe for swimming. Water samples collected by Huron Perth Public Health have shown Godrej Main, Rotary Cove, Amberley Beach, and Pavilion Road having an unsafe level of bacteria. Signs have since been posted at the listed beaches, with swimming not recommended at this time. Samples are being collected today, with the results expected on Saturday. In a joint effort with counties in Wellington, Bruce, Gray, and Dufferin with Soggy Mobility and Regional Transit are expanding their interim bus service network. County councils and the Smart Board have been updated on the progress of the regional study, and work continues with Dillon Consulting on a draft unified regional transit plan. There are some expansions for transit routes, including Grey Transit Route 2 connecting Dundalk and Orangeville, and Guelph Owen Sound Transit will continue to operate. GTR Route 5 connecting Owen Sound and Wyarton will be reintroduced in the fall, and a seasonal extension of Route 5 to Sauble Beach will be considered next summer. For these and other stories, visit our website at shorelineclassicsfm.com. Weather is next.
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1: Shoreline Classics weather, mainly sunny skies this morning with a high 27 degrees heading into the afternoon, feeling like 30 with the Humidex, UV index of 8 or very high. Partly cloudy skies later tonight, chance of showers, risk of thunderstorm with a low 19. Tomorrow, mainly cloudy skies throughout the day, slight chance of showers, risk of thunderstorm, high 25, feeling like 30 with a Humidex. Cloudy skies with a chance of showers Saturday night, a low 15. Cloudy skies with a chance of showers on Sunday, high 24. Find your full weather forecast online at shorelineclassicsfm.com.
4: When Matt asked me to marry him, it was a lazy summer afternoon, and we were swaying in a hammock. In the warmth of his arms, I fell asleep. When I awoke, there was a beautiful Anstett diamond on my finger. I thought I was still dreaming. Matt whispered, "So what are you doing for the rest of your life?" All I could say was, "Spending it with you."
5: Anstett. 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
1: Checking sports, the New York Yankees can't close out their series in Chicago with a 2-1 loss to the White Sox. Tampa Bay Rays grab the 3-2 win over Texas. Boston Red Sox take down the Athletics 5-4. BC Lions showed up in the fourth quarter with 25 points, taking a 35-19 win against the Winnipeg Blue Bombers. BC Lions still sit in last in the West at 2-5. Winnipeg is in the middle of the pack, down to 4-4. Nita Malnati leads at the end of day one of the Rocky Classic at 9-under. Corey Connors is leading for Canadians. He's tied for 27th at 3-under. Connors is one of 8 Canadians taking part in the weekend of the Classic at the Detroit Golf Club. And that is a look at sports. I'm Nick Powell.
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1: In Listowel, of course, it's all the preparations happening for this weekend's Hayloft Music Festival. 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Country's going to bring Kip Moore, his only Canadian date this year, then Cameron Marlowe, Janel Duke, Max Smith, and then, of course, Sunday, rock and roll. Big Wreck, Kim Mitchell, David Wilcox, and the Small Town Strip Club. 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That's right. Here's Werewolves of London and Warren Zevon.

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0: for Kincardine Golf Club. 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
3: Well, yes, I might be on location at the Hayloft Music Festival just down the road in Listowel, but it doesn't mean I won't share word of another event that needs some help. That's right, it's called the Goderich Salt and Harvest Festival. They need some help. They need volunteers between September 3rd and 6th. Whether you're a retiree, a student needing community service hours, or a passionate community member looking to help out and have fun, they need your help. You know what you'll get for the effort? You'll get a free t-shirt, plus anyone who dedicates four or more hours of time to the event gets a free ticket to the Battle of the Bands concert with headliner Retrospect on Saturday, September 5th. If you want all the information on volunteering for the Salt and Harvest Festival, September 3rd to 5th, all you have to do is go to Goderich Tourism on Facebook or Goderich Salted as well. Here's the Greatest Enemy in the Strumbellas.

0: Shoreline Classics, playing the hits of the 70s, 80s, 90s, and 2000s. And tonight, from 9 to 11 p.m., R&B and dance is part of our retro dance party. Why are we doing it? Well, because it's the Friday before a long weekend. We're going to get your weekend moving along nicely and take you back down memory lane. Well, guess what? Coming up at 9 o'clock, we have your news, weather, and stock market update. Nick, what are you working on?
1: It all begins on Monday for a list of cyclists as they are going to be doing the Great Lakes Ride, trekking 1,000 kilometers over the next 6 days, starting August 3rd, all raising money for the Children's Health Foundation in London.
0: All those details coming up at 9 o'clock, plus the opening numbers of the stock market. Taken to the news, here's Limb Lifter and Tinfoil.

0: From the Shoreline Classics Newsroom, I'm Nick Powell. OPP will once again be out and increase presence for the August long weekend traffic safety campaign. Police will be out and making sure drivers are paying attention, wearing a seatbelt, slowing down, driving sober, and pulling over for emergency vehicles. During last year's safety campaign, OPP laid a total of 3,514 speeding charges, 512 seatbelt infractions, 204 impaired driving charges, and 77 for distracted driving. Deputy Commissioner, Traffic Safety and Operational Support, Karen Meyer, says as first responders, OPP officers see the devastating consequences of poor driving decisions, encouraging everyone to work together and make safety a priority. The Great Lakes Ride, a charity cycling event, begins Monday, raising funds for the Children's Health Foundation in London. Cyclists from across the area, which include Perth County, Hanover, Ottawa, Newfoundland, and even one from Cleveland, Ohio, will trek 1,000 kilometers spanning the Great Lakes in 6 days. Tim Ellis, the founder of the Great Lakes Ride, says during their journey, he really enjoys their ride right into Kincardine.
1: The Bruce Nuclear Plant, like up by Port Elgin and Kincardine, that area, because we're right on the water there. And then when we get up into Wyarton, Owen Sound, we take Big Bay, and that goes like follows Georgian Bay. That's really, really pretty.
0: The Great Lakes Ride begins August 3rd, with cyclists making the 1,000-kilometer journey, wrapping up August 8th. A joint effort with counties in Wellington, Bruce, Gray, and Dufferin, with Saugeen Mobility and Regional Transit, are expanding their interim bus service network. County councils and the SMART Board have been updated on the progress of the regional study, and work continues with Dillon Consulting on a draft unified regional transit plan. Interim busy routes across the region are being maintained or expanded for the Gray Transit Route 2, connecting Dundalk and Orangeville, and Guelph Owen Sound Transit will keep operating. GTR Route 5, connecting Owen Sound and Wyarton, will be reintroduced in the fall, and a seasonal extension of Route 5 to Sawbull Beach will be considered next summer. And Natural Resources Minister Mike Harris says more than 80 wildfires have been extinguished over the last 2 weeks across northern Ontario. Harris says currently there are still 159 wildfires ongoing, with 30 listed as out of control. Wildfires have forced many in the north out of their homes, with smoke that drifted into the rest of the province and parts of the United States. More than 150 Ontario fire crews continue to work to suppress the flames, aided by recently cooler weather and firefighters from Prince Edward Island and Mexico earlier this week. For these and other stories, visit our website at shorelineclassicsfm.com. Weather is next.
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0: Shoreline Classics weather, mainly sunny skies this morning with a high 27 degrees heading into the afternoon, feeling like 30 with a humidex, UV index of 8 or very high. Partly cloudy skies later tonight, chance of showers, risk of thunderstorm with a low 19. Tomorrow, mainly cloudy skies throughout the day, slight chance of showers, risk of thunderstorm, high 25, feeling like 30 with a humidex, cloudy skies with a chance of showers Saturday night and a low 15, cloudy skies with a chance of showers on Sunday, high 24. Find your full weather forecast online at shorelineclassicsfm.com.
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4: Taking a look at the stock markets at the opening bell on Friday, the Dow Jones sits up 613.9 at 52,208. The S&P 500 is up 121.4 at 7,437. We also have the NASDAQ up 679.2 at 25,122, and the TSX sits up 172 at 35,505. Gold sits down $60.20 per ounce at $4,140 per ounce. Crude oil sits up $1.55 per barrel at $85.14, and the Canadian dollar's down slightly 0.01 cent at 71.2 cents U.S. That's a look at the financial markets at the opening bell on Friday.
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Shoreline Classics, yes, it's Roland on location at the setup of the Hayloft Music Festival. Well, guess what? Coming up next, we're going to bring you all the details of what's going to happen here at the Hayloft Music Festival from the event organizer himself, Mr. Ralph Spaltor. We'll have that coming up after a little bit of Foo Fighters, but first, here's a song likely related to today being National Talk in an Elevator Day, but maybe love? Here's Love in an Elevator, Aerosmith.

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2: Shoreline Classics Mornings with Roland. Yes, I'm on site at the Hayloft Music Festival just down the road in Listowel. And I'm so happy to be joined right now by the event organizer for the event, Ralph Spaltour. Good morning, Ralph.
3: Good morning, Roland.
2: So first things first, how happy are you to get to this day and you see it all building for the weekend?
3: It's stressful, but we've been working towards this for the last 11 months now, right? So we're really excited, and the setup looks great. I'm really pleased with it, and my volunteers and my team have been just spectacular over the last few days.
2: Now, of course, it is a two-day event. The first day is country, but the second day, our listeners are so happy to hear you added the rock night. Tell us a little bit about it.
3: I hope they like this lineup. This was a real true Canadian classic rock night, and I wanted to get some of my heroes growing up, and one of my favorite bands, Big Wreck, on the stage together. So having Big Wreck, Kim Mitchell, and David Wilcox all on one stage on one night is like a dream come true for me, really.
2: And the thing that I love more about it, other than those amazing artists, is you've kept it affordable.
3: Yeah, like we did the early birds for $65, and you're not going to find tickets like that anywhere in the festival world these days. And then our regularly priced tickets now are $75. It does go up to $85 at the door, so you have to buy in advance. But $75 to go see those three bands is kind of a good deal.
2: It's still a great deal. Yeah, and the great thing I love too is once people get in, there's so much to do, so much to enjoy. Tell us a little bit about what are people going to have, like food-wise, beverage-wise?
3: Yeah, we've got 11 food trucks. We've got Cottage Springs and Sleeman's are our alcohol sponsors. But we've got the water, refillable water. If people want to bring their water bottles, we have the water wizards on site right now. And there's a lot of goodies here, a lot of neat things, and I want to keep some of them a secret.
2: Good for you. Now, I want to remind people that please don't bring your dog. We love dogs. Leave them at home. They'll enjoy it better there. And also, I wanted to say the refillable water bottle, that is a genius thing to do. So nice.
3: Well, you know what? We tried last year, and then the machine that we had booked got taken away from someone by us, someone else. So, but we booked them early this year, and yeah, we're happy to have it so that people can just stay hydrated throughout the day.
2: Well, yes, if you want to come down to the Hayloft Music Festival, you still got a chance to book it for the $75 price per day. Remember, at the door, it's up $10, but still a great deal. HayloftMusicFestival.com, Hayloft Music Festival on Facebook. I want to thank the event organizer, Ralph Spaltour. Thanks, Ralph.
3: Thank you.
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7: Here on Perth, Crime Stoppers are asking for the public's assistance in identifying any suspects involved in a theft from a local business in St. Mary's. Police are investigating the theft of more than $70,000 from a trailer at the Super Splash Water Park located within the St. Mary's Quarry. The theft occurred sometime between 9:15 p.m. on June 8th and the early morning hours of June 9th. During this time, an unknown suspect entered the property and removed items from the trailer. The stolen items include commercial-grade inflatables and essential power equipment. If you have any information regarding this crime or any other crime, please contact Crime Stoppers at 1-800-222-TIPS or submit a secure web tip at p3tips.com. You will remain anonymous, will not be required to testify in court, and may be eligible for a cash reward of up to $2,000.
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8: For the guy who's always had our backs. 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Jamie spent years supporting local musicians and bringing live music to our community. 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Please note, age of majority after 8 p.m., this is a cash event only.
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0: From disco to grunge, from power ballads to early 2000s anthems. 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
0: The best of four decades all in one place.

0: Shoreline Classics. Well, guess what? The Dave Mounsey Memorial Fund has released the save the date for their upcoming next edition of Dancing with the Stars of 9-1-1. The date that it's going to be is Saturday, October 24th at 6 p.m. Who is it going to involve? Well, how about members of the Ontario Provincial Police West Region, London Fire, London Police, Middlesex London Paramedics, Huron County Paramedics, Lambton EMS, Canadian Army, Coast Guards, the Guelph Wellington Paramedics, and more. Tickets will be on sale shortly, and they'll have more details to follow. If you want all the details on the next upcoming Dancing with the Stars, the 9-1-1, Saturday, October 24th at 6 p.m., just go to the Dave Mounsey Memorial Fund on Facebook. I can't wait.
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11: Shoreline Classics weather, mainly sunny skies this morning with a high 27 degrees heading into the afternoon. Feeling like 30 with a humidex, UV index of 8 or very high. Partly cloudy skies later tonight. Chance of showers. Risk of thunderstorm with a low 19. Tomorrow, mainly cloudy skies throughout the day. Slight chance of showers. Risk of thunderstorm. High 25. Feeling like 30 with a humidex. Cloudy skies with a chance of showers Saturday night and a low 15. Cloudy skies with a chance of showers on Sunday. High 24. Find your full weather forecast online at ShorelineClassicsFM.com.
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0: Well, yes, every week we let you answer the cue to call for a chance at two golf passes to go to Kincardine Golf Clubs for nine holes for you and a friend. Well, guess what? It's time to call that winner for this week to let them know the good news. Here is our call to this week's winner of the two golf passes.
13: Morning.
0: Hi, is this Joyce?
13: Hello.
0: Are you loyal Shoreline Classics listener, Joyce?
13: Absolutely.
0: Yes, I am, every morning. Are you a golfer, Joyce?
13: No.
0: Do you know a golfer in your life?
13: My brother-in-law. He'll be very happy.
0: Aw, there you go. You get points with okay. The brother-in-law. Thanks, Joyce. Yeah. Congrats.
13: Thanks a lot.
0: Well, look at that. Joyce listened. Joyce answered the cue to call, and Joyce won those two golf passes to Kincardine Golf Club. We do whatever we can to keep families together. Look at that. The brother-in-law, he's going to love his sister-in-law. Two free golf passes. It's happening every week this summer. Listen for the cue to call. Call in and get a chance to win.

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cruising the coast from Goderich to Port Elgin. Shoreline Classics keeps the greatest hits of the 70s, 80s, 90s, and 2000s alive.

0: Shoreline Classics. Well, yes, another great edition of Shoreline Mornings this morning to finish off the week. Of course, I am on location at the Hayloft Music Festival. It's on this Saturday and Sunday down the road in Listowel. Who is it going to be? Well, on the Sunday rock night, we've got Kim Mitchell, Big Wreck, we've got David Wilcox, we've got the Small Town Strip Club and more. And then, of course, the Saturday, if you more skew to country, they've got you covered with headliner Kip Moore and a great lineup. If you want all the details, hayloftmusicfestival.com. Remember, if you don't buy it online before you head out to the event, it's going to be 85 instead of 75. I want to thank the event organizer, Ralph Spaltor, for dropping by the morning show to give us all the latest on the event. I also want to thank Bronte Hunter. She is appearing in the great Last Mayor of Rusty River play. Premieres tonight, runs all the way into September. If you want all the details to get your tickets, just go to blythefestival.com. If you want both great interviews, all you have to do is go to the Shoreline Classics Facebook page. They will be posted there. Don't forget, Mr. Brandon Burge keeps you company this afternoon, 2 till 6 p.m. He's got his great cues to call for, of course, the golf contest for two passes to Kew Garden Golf Club. He's got his rock notes. He's got his five random facts and his hand-selected tunes of Shoreline Classics. And then tonight, it will be, of course, the retro dance party because it is a long weekend, 9 to 11 p.m., the best R&B and dance hits. Tomorrow night will be Vinyl Vibes with Rockin' Rick D. And, of course, Sunday morning, it will be, of course, Greg Hetherington with Acoustic Sundays. And Saturday morning, of course, will be Saturdays with Mr. Phil Main. Such a great lineup. I love being local radio with Impact. Have yourself a great weekend. Might see you at Hayloft Music Festival. And I might see you, of course, at that great fundraiser for Jamie Wallace called Hey Guy. That's at the Goddard Arena, Sunday afternoon into evening. Have a great weekend.
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1: 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This special event is being held in support of Jamie Wallace of Ernie King Music, who's currently facing significant health challenges. Jamie spent years supporting local musicians and bringing live music to our community. Now it's our turn to support him. 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Please note, age of majority after 8 p.m., this is a cash event only.
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5: Shoreline Classics weather, mainly sunny skies this morning with a high 27 degrees heading into the afternoon. Feeling like 30 with a humidex, UV index of 8 or very high. Partly cloudy skies later tonight, chance of showers, risk of thunderstorm with a low 19. Tomorrow, mainly cloudy skies throughout the day. Slight chance of showers, risk of thunderstorm, high 25. Feeling like 30 with the humidex. Cloudy skies with a chance of showers Saturday night and a low 15. Cloudy skies with a chance of showers on Sunday, high 24. Find your full weather forecast online at shorelineclassicsfm.com.
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7: Shoreline Classics weather, mainly sunny skies this afternoon. High 27 degrees, feeling like 30 with the humidex. UV index of 8 or very high. Partly cloudy skies later tonight. Chance of showers. Risk of thunderstorm with a low 18. Tomorrow, mainly cloudy skies throughout the day. Chance of showers. Risk of thunderstorm. High 25. Feeling like 30. Cloudy skies and a chance of showers Saturday night. Low 15. Cloudy skies with a chance of showers on Sunday. High 24. Find your full weather forecast online at shorelineclassicsfm.com.
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1: For the guy who's always had our backs, join us on Sunday, August 2nd from 1 p.m. until 12 a.m. at the Godrich Memorial Community Center for the Hey Guy Benefit Concert, a full day of incredible live music, community, and support for one of our own. 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Jamie spent years supporting local musicians and bringing live music to our community. 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

0: From the Shoreline Classics Newsroom, I'm Nick Powell. The Listowel Wingham Hospital Alliance is launching a new initiative helping residents understand wait times at their hospital sites. The last year, there were more than 25,000 patient visits while maintaining stable wait times over that time period. In Listowel, patients waited an average of 2 hours for an initial physician assessment, and patients who were treated and discharged completed their emergency department visit in around 3.4 hours. At the Wingham and District Hospital, they saw a one-hour wait. Justine Leslie, Vice President, Clinical Services and Quality at the Listowel Wingham Hospital Alliance, says emergency care is not delivered on a first-come, first-served basis, as patients are seen according to their urgency. A new 256-bed long-term care home has been approved in Seaforth. Council had a special meeting earlier this week discussing the two-story long-term care home in town. Omni Quality Living will be the site, which will be on the east side of Duke Street near the Seaforth Hospital, owned by the Seaforth Hospital Trust. Omni has severed 5 acres for the site of the long-term care home. President and CEO of Omni Quality Living, Rahim Hirji, says this will help address a need within Seaforth.
1: To bring much-needed long-term care beds here, we recognize the significant need in this region, and this development will also bring the added benefit of meaningful careers.
0: When it comes to the next steps, Hirji says with the right approvals in place, they can start almost right away, which could see its first residents in about 2 years. When it comes to your vote, North Huron is hoping you take the time to ask, what will your candidates do if they are chosen? A township is joining its neighbors, such as in Wellington County, to raise their voices on issues such as a living wage and getting stability with housing. The township says over 300,000 households are waiting for social housing and highlighting the living wage, which is listed locally at $24.60 an hour. A living wage, as the township writes, is bigger than income. It's about quality of life and ensuring neighbors can afford to pay their rent and buy nutritious food, among other things. Clinton Gale, the man who killed a Toronto police officer in 1994, has been denied bail. Constable Todd Bayless and his partner were chasing a drug trafficking suspect in June of 1994 when the suspect shot at Bayless, hitting the 25-year-old in the head, who died. Gale was found guilty of first-degree murder and attempted murder and given life in prison without the possibility of parole for 25 years, the mandatory statutory penalty for first-degree murder. Gale has been serving his sentence at a minimum security prison in British Columbia. For these and other stories, visit our website at shorelineclassicsfm.com. 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
0: Shoreline Classics weather, mainly sunny skies this afternoon, high 27 degrees, feeling like 30 with the humidex, UV index of 8 or very high. Partly cloudy skies later tonight, chance of showers, risk of thunderstorm with a low 18. Tomorrow, mainly cloudy skies throughout the day, chance of showers, risk of thunderstorm, high 25, feeling like 30, with cloudy skies and a chance of showers Saturday night, low 15. Cloudy skies with a chance of showers on Sunday, high 24. Find your full weather forecast online at shorelineclassicsfm.com.
3: For the guy who's always had our backs. 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This special event is being held in support of Jamie Wallace of Ernie King Music, who's currently facing significant health challenges. Jamie spent years supporting local musicians and bringing live music to our community. Now it's our turn to support him, along with performances by M. Griner, The Ashgrove, The Empty Threats, The Josh Geddes Band, The Maitland Haller, Katie Durst and Dave Sutherland, and many, many more. There will also be a licensed bar, a silent auction, a kids area in the afternoon, and plenty of opportunities to come together for a great cause. Spread the word and help us fill the arena with music, generosity, and community spirit. Please note, age of majority after 8 p.m. This is a cash event only.
0: Checking sports, the Toronto Blue Jays are back home playing host to the St. Louis Cardinals starting at 7:07. For the Detroit Tigers, they take on the Athletics at 9:40, while Baltimore is home to the Philadelphia Phillies. Week 9 continues in the CFL with the Ottawa Redblacks, still without a win, taking on the league's best in the East with the Montreal Alouettes in town. Kickoff, at 7:30. Russia won't be taking part in a IIHF tournament next year, who remain barred from 4 world championships next year. IIHF continues to cite safety, security, and sporting integrity concerns on the matter, who have been banned from competition by the International Ice Hockey Federation since Russia launched its war in Ukraine in 2022. The International Olympic Committee last month removed their suspension on the Russian Olympic Committee. And just one match in Huron County Fastball. Brussels Banger staying at home to the hosting Goderich Grizzlies with first pitch at 7:30. And that is Look at Sports. I'm Nick Powell.
4: Bruce Power is undergoing a federal integrated impact assessment for the Bruce C project, a project that would create an option to build up to 4,800 megawatts of new nuclear capacity at the Bruce Power site. 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To learn more and ask questions about the project, join James Skoniak, Bruce Power COO and EVP, for a virtual live stream at 7 p.m. on Tuesday, August 4th. 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
5: Taking a look at the financial markets over the noon hour, the TSX is 86 points lower at 35,422. The S&P 500 has gained 10 points to sit at 7,447. The Dow Jones is up 73 points to 52,282. While the NASDAQ is currently at 25,233, 113 points higher. Crude is up $2 to $85 a barrel. Gold has fallen $55 to $4,105 an ounce. And the Canadian dollar is trading at 71 cents U.S. With your Noon Hour Market Watch, I'm Kirk Dickinson.
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7: Good afternoon. Here is the report for Friday from Farm Market News at the University of Guelph Ridgetown campus. From Ontario Pork, Quebec's average price on Thursday was $227.30 per 100 kilos dressed weight. The previous market's day, CME constructed price was $98.40 U.S. per 100 weight dressed weight. Compared to the previous day, this was down 8 cents. The average weekly price, $279.13. And total volume of Ontario hogs sold last week was 113,927. At the Chicago Board of Trade today, the corn futures are slightly lower. September down 3.5 at 4.42 1/4. December down 3.25 at 4.65 1/4. Soybean futures are slightly higher. November up 2 at 11.90 3/4. And wheat futures are lower, with September down 24.5 at 6.39. Cash corn prices 6.12 to 6.17. Soybeans 16.06 to 16.16. And soft red winter wheat 7.74 to $7.79 per bushel. I'm Blair Andrews at Farm Market News.
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8: Shoreline Classics weather, mainly sunny skies this afternoon. High 27 degrees, feeling like 30 with the humidex. UV index of 8 or very high. Partly cloudy skies later tonight. Chance of showers. Risk of thunderstorm with a low 18. Tomorrow, mainly cloudy skies throughout the day. Chance of showers. Risk of thunderstorm. High 25. Feeling like 30. Cloudy skies and a chance of showers Saturday night, low 15. Cloudy skies with a chance of showers on Sunday, high 24. Find your full weather forecast online at shorelineclassicsfm.com.
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0: have a great cause in Kincardine, Port Elgin, or beyond? 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
5: Shoreline Classics weather, mainly sunny skies this afternoon. High 27 degrees, feeling like 30 with the humidex. UV index of 8 or very high. Partly cloudy skies later tonight. Chance of showers. Risk of thunderstorm with a low 18. Tomorrow, mainly cloudy skies throughout the day. Chance of showers. Risk of thunderstorm. High 25. Feeling like 30. Cloudy skies and a chance of showers Saturday night, low 15. Cloudy skies with a chance of showers on Sunday, high 24. Find your full weather forecast online at shorelineclassicsfm.com.
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3: 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Jamie spent years supporting local musicians and bringing live music to our community. Now it's our turn to support him. 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

0: What's up, Shoreliners? Thanks so much for hanging with me here on your Friday afternoon. A gorgeous one at that. Lots of sunshine out there. Our high is 27, feeling closer to 30 with the Humidex. Now, there is a chance we're going to see some showers, possible thunderstorms tonight, and that should continue tomorrow with a high of 25. We've got a big weekend in front of us with the second annual Hayloft Music Festival. Congratulations again to our winners who took home tickets. Roland Archer's such a whiz when it comes to any sort of tech setup that he's actually down in Listowel right now helping Spotty Dog Productions get it off the ground. So, Roland, you're the man. We will see you tomorrow. Remember to get your tickets now at hayloftmusicfestival.com. They will be available at the gate, only in limited numbers, and an extra $10 instead of $74.99, $84.99. 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Coming up in our first hour together, your five random facts. And we're going to chat a little Hayloft Music Festival one final time. Plus, we'll hear from Hozier, U2, and ELO.
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0: Let's do this, Shoreliners. Our five random facts. Number one on our list today, did you know that back in 1994, Taco Bell released an album. It was a compilation of alternative music called Do Something, and it featured artists like The Spin Doctors, Cracker, General Public, Sarah McLachlan, Living Color, and The Smithereens. You could buy it at Taco Bell for $4.99 on CD or $3.99 on cassette tape, and a portion of the proceeds went to helping young people improve their communities. Number two. People have only been using the word wasted to describe someone who's drunk since the late 1960s. Meanwhile, high has been used to describe euphoria since 1627. Number three. Every arm on an octopus has its own brain. I saw an article once that speculated octopuses might actually be from space. Number four. People born in 1957, 1968, 1979, 1989, 2000, and 2013 will live an average of 5.5 years less than other people, thanks to peaks in solar activity those years. Apparently, the UV radiation from the solar rays affects growth during pregnancy. Well, I'm screwed. Number five, it's possible that Beethoven had an irregular heartbeat, which influenced the innovative and unique rhythms in his compositions. And those are your five random facts. Shoreline Weather Update and Weezer coming up.
1: For the guy who's always had our backs, join us on Sunday, August 2nd from 1 p.m. until 12 a.m. at the Godrich Memorial Community Center for the Hey Guy Benefit Concert, a full day of incredible live music, community, and support for one of our own. This special event is being held in support of Jamie Wallace of Ernie King Music, who's currently facing significant health challenges. Jamie spent years supporting local musicians and bringing live music to our community. Now it's our turn to support him, along with performances by M. Griner, The Ashgrove, The Empty Threats, The Josh Geddes Band, The Maitland Holler, Katie Durst and Dave Sutherland, and many, many more. There will also be a licensed bar, a silent auction, a kids area in the afternoon, and plenty of opportunities to come together for a great cause. 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
5: Shoreline Classics weather, mainly sunny skies this afternoon. High 27 degrees, feeling like 30 with the humidex. UV index of 8 or very high. Partly cloudy skies later tonight. Chance of showers. Risk of thunderstorm with a low 18. Tomorrow, mainly cloudy skies throughout the day. Chance of showers, risk of thunderstorm, high 25, feeling like 30. Cloudy skies and a chance of showers Saturday night, low 15. Cloudy skies with a chance of showers on Sunday, high 24. Find your full weather forecast online at shorelineclassicsfm.com.
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0: More Shoreline Classics on the way. Seals and Croft there. Summer Breeze. I just wanted to fill you in one final time on all the fun we are going to be having this weekend at the Hayloft Music Festival. Here at Shoreline Classics, we are one of the media sponsors, along with our sister station, 100.1 The Ranch. So we're really hoping that it's well attended. I know ticket sales have been great, but we do still have some left, and you can get yours now for $74.99 if you jump on to HayloftMusicFestival.com. If you come down and purchase yours at the gate, just keep in mind they will be an extra $10, $84.99. But that will get you in to catch the Connor Gaines Band, Turning Corners, Hitched, which does feature Jevon Coxon, Small Town Strip Club, and then a couple of Canadian legends in Mr. David Wilcox and Kim Mitchell, not to mention one of the best 90s bands of all time, Big Wreck. Remember, we do have a Saturday country music lineup as well, if that interests you at all. There's going to be lots of vendors on site, food. It is fully licensed as well. Just one giant party going down at the Steve Kerr Memorial Complex in Listowel. Hopefully, we'll see you there. For now, though, 13 Engines and Steppenwolf coming up.
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0: Right, said Fred. I'm too sexy on Shoreline Classics. Coming up here in our 3 p.m. hour, Shoreliners Stained, Tears for Fears, and the Bare Naked Ladies. We've got the Homedale Pro Rodeo going on today. And a reminder, we've got the Godrich Firefighters Breakfast coming up this Sunday. I'll fill you in on all you need to know.
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0: Okay, Shoreliners, welcome back. Just jumping in for a quick second to remind you, the Goderich Firefighters Breakfast is this coming Sunday, beginning at 7 a.m. at the Fire Hall and running until 12 p.m. It is $15 for adults, $10 for kids 12 and under, and if they're 5 and under, they're going to eat for free. Bacon, sausage, eggs, home fries, pancakes, toast, coffee, and juice, all up for grabs and all in support of our firefighters. Again, that's this coming Sunday, beginning at 7 a.m., the Goderich Firefighters Breakfast.
1: For the guy who's always had our backs, join us on Sunday, August 2nd from 1 p.m. until 12 a.m. at the Goderich Memorial Community Center for the Hey Guy Benefit Concert, a full day of incredible live music, community, and support for one of our own. This special event is being held in support of Jamie Wallace of Ernie King Music, who's currently facing significant health challenges. Jamie spent years supporting local musicians and bringing live music to our community. 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There will also be a licensed bar, a silent auction, a kids area in the afternoon, and plenty of opportunities to come together for a great cause. 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
2: Shoreline Classics weather, mainly sunny skies this afternoon. High 27 degrees, feeling like 30 with the humidex. UV index of 8 or very high. Partly cloudy skies later tonight. Chance of showers. Risk of thunderstorm with a low 18. Tomorrow, mainly cloudy skies throughout the day. Chance of showers. Risk of thunderstorm. High 25. Feeling like 30. Cloudy skies and a chance of showers Saturday night, low 15. Cloudy skies with a chance of showers on Sunday, high 24. Find your full weather forecast online at shorelineclassicsfm.com.
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1: The Coastal Wing Hospital Alliance is launching a new initiative helping residents understand wait times at their hospital site. In the last year, there were more than 25,000 patient visits while maintaining stable wait times over that period. At the Wingham District Hospital, they saw a one-hour wait time. Justine Leslie, vice president of the Coastal Wing Hospital Alliance, says emergency care is not delivered on a first-come, first-served basis, as patients are seen according to their urgency. A new 256-bed long-term care home has been approved in Seaforth. Council held a special meeting earlier this week discussing the new two-story long-term care home in town. Omni Quality Living will be at the site of the east side of Duke Street near the Seaforth Hospital, owned by the Seaforth Hospital Trust. For next steps, with the right approvals in place, Omni can start almost right away and see the first residents in around 2 years. When it comes to your vote, North Huron's hoping you take the time to ask, what will your candidates do if they're chosen? Township is joining its neighbors to raise their voice on issues such as a living wage and getting stability with housing. Township says there are over 300,000 households waiting for social assistance, as well as highlighting the living wage, listed locally at $24.60 an hour. Checking sports, the Toronto Blue Jays are back home playing host to the St. Louis Cardinals starting at 7:07. Well, Baltimore is home to the Philadelphia Phillies. Week 9 continues in the CFL with the Ottawa Redblacks, still without a win, taking on the league's best in the East with the Montreal Alouettes in town. Kickoff at 7:30. And just one match in Huron County Fastball with the Brussels Bangers staying at home to the hosting Goderich Grizzlies with first pitch at 7:30.
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2: For the guy who's always had our backs, join us on Sunday, August 2nd from 1 p.m. until 12 a.m. at the Goderich Memorial Community Center for the Hey Guy Benefit Concert, a full day of incredible live music, community, and support for one of our own. 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

0: 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Hall & Oates there. Out of Touch. Heard from Steely Dan and the great Otis Redding before that. Got No Doubt, The Watchmen and Colin James on the way. It is cruise night in Kincardine, so we'll chat a little about that. And Bruce Power Fun Fest is tomorrow. 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
9: Shoreline Classics weather. Increasing cloudiness this evening. 30% chance of showers early. Low of 19. Cloudy tomorrow morning, 40% chance of showers and risk of a thunderstorm. High of 24, feeling 31 with Humidex. UV index high. Showers tomorrow evening, risk of a thunderstorm, low of 18. Periods of rain Sunday, high of 23. For your long-range weather forecast, visit shorelineclassicsfm.com.
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1: OBP will once again be out in increased presence on the August long weekend. Police will be out making sure drivers are paying attention, wearing a seatbelt, slowing down, driving sober, and pulling over for emergency vehicles. During last year's Civic Day long weekend campaign, police laid a total of 3,514 speeding charges, 512 seatbelt infractions, 204 impaired driving charges, 77 for distracted driving. Heading into the long weekend, there are four beaches in Huron County deemed not safe for swimming. Water samples collected by Huron Perth Public Health have showed Godrich Main, Rotary Cove, Amberley Beach, and Pavilion Road having an unsafe level of bacteria. Signs have been posted, with samples being collected today. Those results are expected tomorrow. In a joint effort with counties in Wellington, Bruce, Gray, and Dufferin with Soggy Mobility and Regional Transit are expanding their interim bus service network. County councils and the Smart Board have been updated on the progress of the regional study as work continues with Dillon Consulting on a draft unified regional transit plan. Checking sports, the Toronto Blue Jays are back home playing host the St. Louis Cardinals starting at 7:07, while Baltimore is home to the Philadelphia Phillies. Week 9 continues in the CFL with the Ottawa Redblacks, still without a win, taking on the league's best in the East with the Montreal Alouettes in town. Kickoff at 7:30. And just one match in Huron County Fastball, with the Brussels Bangers staying at home to the hosting Godrich Grizzlies, with first pitch at 7:30.
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4: Checking the closing markets for Friday. The TSX closed 279 points lower at 35,226. The S&P 500 gained 52 points to close at 7,489. The Dow Jones is up 276 points to finish the day at 52,485, while the NASDAQ closed at 25,373, 251 points higher. Crude is up 89 cents to $84 a barrel. Gold fell $56 to $4,104 an ounce. And the Canadian dollar is trading at 71 cents U.S. With your closing market report, I'm Kirk Dickinson.
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0: 1 hour to go, Shoreliners, on a Friday. Let's not waste any time. The Doors, In Excess, and the Smashing Pumpkins coming up, and I am going to play you our golf sounder to get you qualified for next week's draw. Make sure you're listening carefully for it. 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I do have our winner from today as well, so I want to air that for you. Plus, we got to get to another edition of our Rock Notes, and today we're going to chat about a Van Halen TED Talk. Pearl Jam is going to be releasing a photo book, and Aerosmith's music will be the subject of a new ballet. Details are coming up.
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9: 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Only on Shoreline Classics.

0: Shoreline Classics, Rock Notes time. And let's start with Van Halen. Recently, David Lee Roth was invited to join Sammy Hagar at his residency in Las Vegas, perhaps even in an MC role. But now, more than a decade after their last performance together, David Lee Roth and Alex Van Halen are going to reunite on stage for a TED Talk. The speaking engagement, part of TEDx Fargo, will be moderated by painter Robert Vargas at Fargo, North Dakota's fittingly named Brewhalla. Next, Pearl Jam bassist Jeff Ament is going to release the photo book, Since Forever, on September 25th. It contains over 250 black and white photographs, accompanied by insights, observations, and personal reflections from Jeff himself. A press release calls it, at once, a visual memoir and a behind-the-scenes chronicle. And then finally, Aerosmith. A ballet set to their music is going to premiere this year. The Virginia National Ballet's production of Aerosmith will be staged at the Houghton Performing Arts Center Merchant Hall in Manassas on May the 2nd. Organizers call it a bold, electrifying world premiere that fuses the power of rock with the artistry of dance. Pretty cool. And those are your Rock Notes. Shoreline weather update right after this. You're also listening for our Gulf Sounder. I've got the beaches too. Don't go anywhere.
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6: Shoreline Classics weather. Increasing cloudiness this evening. 30% chance of showers early. Low of 19. Cloudy tomorrow morning, 40% chance of showers and risk of a thunderstorm. High of 24, feeling 31 with Humidex, UV index high. Showers tomorrow evening, risk of a thunderstorm, low of 18. Periods of rain Sunday, high of 23. For your long-range weather forecast, visit shorelineclassicsfm.com.
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2: The Little Wingham Hospital Alliance is launching a new initiative helping residents understand wait times at their hospital sites. In the last year, there were more than 25,000 patient visits while maintaining stable wait times over that period. At the Wingham District Hospital, they saw a one-hour wait time. Justine Leslie, vice president of the Little Wingham Hospital Alliance, says emergency care is not delivered on a first-come, first-served basis, as patients are seen according to their urgency. A new 256-bed long-term care home has been approved in Seaforth. Council held a special meeting earlier this week discussing the new two-story long-term care home in town. Omni Quality Living will be at the site of the east side of Duke Street near the Seaforth Hospital, owned by the Seaforth Hospital Trust. For next steps, with the right approvals in place, Omni can start almost right away and see the first residents in around 2 years. And when it comes to your vote, North Huron's hoping you take the time to ask, what will your candidates do if they're chosen? Township is joining its neighbors to raise their voice on issues such as a living wage and getting stability with housing. Township says there are over 300,000 households waiting for social assistance, as well as highlighting the living wage, listed locally at $24.60 an hour. Jugging sports, the Toronto Blue Jays are back home playing host to the St. Louis Cardinals starting at 7:07, while Baltimore is home to the Philadelphia Phillies. Week 9 continues in the CFL with the Ottawa Redblacks, still without a win, taking on the league's best in the East with the Montreal Alouettes in town. Kickoff at 7:30. And just one match in Huron County Fastball, with the Brussels Bangers staying at home to the hosting Goderich Grizzlies, with first pitch at 7:30.
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1: When Matt asked me to marry him, it was a lazy summer afternoon, and we were swaying in a hammock. In the warmth of his arms, I fell asleep. When I awoke, there was a beautiful Anstett diamond on my finger. I thought I was still dreaming. Matt whispered, "So what are you doing for the rest of your life?" All I could say was, "Spending it with you."
2: Anstead. Capturing hearts. Anstett Jewelers. 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
4: Shoreline Classics weather. Increasing cloudiness this evening. 30% chance of showers early. Low of 19. Cloudy tomorrow morning. 40% chance of showers and risk of a thunderstorm. High of 24. Feeling 31 with Humidex. UV index high. Showers tomorrow evening. Risk of a thunderstorm. Low of 18. Periods of rain Sunday, high of 23. For your long-range weather forecast, visit ShorelineClassicsFM.com.
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0: Shoreline Classics weather. Increasing cloudiness this evening. 30% chance of showers early. Low of 19. Cloudy tomorrow morning. 40% chance of showers and risk of a thunderstorm. High of 24. Feeling 31 with Humidex. UV index high. Showers tomorrow evening. Risk of a thunderstorm. Low of 18. Periods of rain Sunday. High of 23. For your long-range weather forecast, visit shorelineclassicsfm.com.
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